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WDR 2. Zusammen sind wir der Westen. Hear the clock ticking on the wall. 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Every drop is a waterfall. 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
1: 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She saw my strengths, told her my weakness. 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